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1: Okotoks Online Weather.
2: A few showers and thunderstorms this evening, a low of 6. Tomorrow, it'll be sunny and 22. Tuesday, sunshine, high of 28. And then for Wednesday, sunny and 29. Current weather conditions and the 7-day forecast can be found anytime on your Okotoks Online app. I'm Judy Peters.
3: The sun is out and the grill is hot. 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

opinions, nothing but words, but it don't make a difference. Only care about yours. We could be in the Arctic, at the edge of the earth.

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2: A few showers and thunderstorms this evening, a low of 6. Tomorrow, it'll be sunny and 22. Tuesday, sunshine, high of 28. And then for Wednesday, sunny and 29. Current weather conditions and the 7-day forecast can be found anytime on your Okotoks Online app. I'm Judy Peters.
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Come closer to the music. 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

0: 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It is Monday. Good morning to you.
1: Break a bone, got me on my knees. You break my heart. Just

Hope you had a great weekend. Another week of Stampede in the city. Weather's looking really good, too. It's going to be summer-like in the mid-20s now.

This is the Eagle 100.9. We're after 9 o'clock on a gorgeous Monday in the foothills. Boy, looking fantastic out there. Hitting up to 21 degrees. It's going to be very pleasant. Get outside. Take the radio along, of course. Here's Teddy Swims, Mr. Know-It-All.

We're on the road and coming to a neighborhood near you. Find out where we're headed next at Okotoks Online. 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Never made

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Here's Gracie Abrams. 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
1: Okotoks Online weather.
0: There's clear skies in the foothills with highs of 21. Clouds will roll in for the evening with a low of 8 overnight. And the rest of the week is looking sunny with highs of 27 for Tuesday, up to 29 by Wednesday.
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charity barbecues, outdoor concerts, and dusty rodeos. If there's a crowd, we're in the middle of it. 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The fun in the Foothills Cruiser, driven by the Eagle 100.9.